0: Hello.
1: Hello. You're Miss Jane Egan?
0: Yes, I am.
1: My name's Grant. Russell Grant. I'm your driving instructor.
0: Yes. This is my first driving lesson.
1: Yes, I know. This is the car.
0: I see.
1: These are the wheels. Two front wheels. Two back wheels.
0: I know a car's got four wheels.
1: Yeah, but we must begin at the beginning. Let's get in.

0: Sorry.
1: First of all, we must fasten our seatbelts.
0: What do you call this?
1: That's the steering wheel.
0: What are these? And what are those?
1: These are switches. And those are knobs.
0: I see. Those are knobs. What's this knob for?
1: It's for the lights.
0: Oh, I see. And what's this switch for?
1: That switch is for the windscreen wipers. Look, this is the windscreen. And those are the windscreen wipers.
0: See? Very interesting. And what's this knob for?
1: That knob? That's the ashtray. That's where you put your cigarette ash. Pull. Don't push. Pull.
0: Oh, it's the ashtray. But I don't smoke. What are these?
1: They're the pedals. That's the accelerator. If you want to go fast, you have to press the accelerator.
0: What's this pedal?
1: That's the foot brake. If you want to stop, you have to press the foot brake.
0: I see. And what's this pedal?
1: That's the clutch. If you want to change gear, you have to press the clutch.
0: Oh dear. This is complicated.
1: No, it isn't. Press the clutch. Look, this is the gear lever. First gear. Second gear. Third gear. Fourth gear. And this is reverse. Now try it without the engine.
0: All right. Without the engine. First gear.
1: Press the clutch. Put first gear in, then let the clutch out.
0: Press the clutch down. First gear. Let the clutch out.
1: Now press the accelerator.
0: It's easy.
1: Now try it with the engine. Start the engine. And try to put it in first gear.
0: Press the clutch down. First gear in. Now let the clutch out. Oh, what's the matter?
1: You must release the handbrake.
0: Oh, is that the handbrake?
1: Yes, this is the handbrake. Now try again. Start the engine. You must...

0: You mustn't do that. You must press the clutch down first. Let's start again. Look at these traffic signs. That means stop. That means one-way street. And that means danger.
1: That means danger, and that means stop. What does that mean?
0: That means you can't turn right or left. You've got to go straight on. You should look in the mirror before you start off.

0: Here's some traffic news for drivers on the M1 near London. Owing to an accident on the M1, there's a long traffic jam. Motorists are requested to leave the M1 at the Northampton exit.
1: Stop. The traffic lights are red. Change gear, slow down. You've got to stop here.
2: Those traffic lights are green.
1: But these are red.
2: Oh, I see.

Das wollen wir gleich üben. You must look in the mirror. Ersetzen Sie must durch have got to. You've got to look in the mirror. She must reverse. She's got to reverse. You must turn left.

0: You've got to press the accelerator. 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Are you ready? Let's start.
1: Hello.
2: Hello. You're Miss Jane Egan?
1: Yes, I am.
2: My name's Grant. Russell Grant. I'm your driving instructor.
1: Yes. This is my first driving lesson.
2: Yes, I know. This is the car.
1: I see.
2: These are the wheels.
3: These are the wheels.
2: Two front wheels. Two back wheels.
1: I know a car's got four wheels.
2: Yeah, but we must begin at the beginning. Let's get in.

0: this.
1: What do you call this?
2: That's the steering wheel.
0: What are these? And what are those?
2: These are switches. And those are knobs.
0: I see. Those are knobs. What's this knob for?
2: It's for the lights.
0: Oh! Oh, I see. And what's this switch for?
2: That switch is for the windscreen wipers. Look, this is the windscreen. And those are the windscreen wipers.
3: And those are the windscreen wipers.
0: I see. Very interesting. And what's this knob for?
2: That knob? That's the ashtray. That's where you put your cigarette ash. Pull. Don't push. Pull.
0: Oh, it's the ashtray. But I don't smoke. What are these?
2: They're the pedals. That's the accelerator.
3: That's the accelerator.
2: If you want to go fast, you have to press the accelerator.
0: What's this pedal?
2: That's the foot brake. If you want to stop, you have to press the foot brake.
0: I see. And what's this pedal?
2: That's the clutch.
3: That's the clutch.
2: If you want to change gear, you have to press the clutch.
0: Oh dear, this is complicated.
2: No, it isn't. Press the clutch. Look, this is the gear lever. First gear. Second gear. Third gear. Fourth gear. And this is reverse. Now try it without the engine.
0: All right. Without the engine. First gear.
2: Now press the clutch. Put first gear in, then let the clutch out.
0: Press the clutch down. First gear. Let the clutch out.
2: Now press the accelerator.
0: It's easy!
2: Now try it with the engine. Start the engine and try to put it in first gear.
0: Press the clutch down. First gear in. Now let the clutch...

0: You've got to stop here.
1: Those traffic lights are green.
2: But these are red.
1: Oh, I see.